you do what they told you. Now you do what they told you. Now you do what they told you. Now you do what they told you.

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And now you do what they told you. And now you do what they told you. And now you do what they told you.

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I saw your band jumping around on stage like a bunch of wounded ducks. Maybe they'll learn, sucker. You just can't

should fall in battle. My brothers who fight by my side, gather my horse and weapons, tell my family.